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Ashland Crestwood, Juliet 79, Whiskey Uniform Tango, Juliet 79, Whiskey Uniform Tango, Gray Ford, Edge, no read back.

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0: It's going to be on Lowell Avenue. Caller is reporting illegally parked vehicles on both sides of the road.
1: Reggie, I'm on route. This caller wants to speak to an officer.
0: Negative.
1: Reggie.

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0: 92 Baltimore Road, 92 Baltimore Road. Called in by the homeowner, reporting their fire alarm went off. Stopped and started going off again. No smoker fire reported.
1: Receiver responding.

Clement Fire Department, residential fire alarm, 92 Ball Patrol Road, 92 Ball Patrol Road, Ashwood Avenue on Old Coach Road on the cross. Callers reporting a fire alarm went off, stopped, started again. No signs of smoke or fire, showing a fault on the alarm. 2122.

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1: Summit Engine 1, clear responding residential fire alarm, 92 Ball Patrol Road, 92 Ball Patrol Road, Ashford Avenue and Old Coach Road on the cross for the fire alarm, possible malfunction. I do not have hydrants for you. 21, 25.

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0: Alarm malfunction. Resident has adequate protection for the evening. They'll be replacing the alarm. Engine once available, command is terminated.
1: Briefing malfunctioning alarm. Resident has adequate protection for the evening. They'll be replacing the alarm. Command is terminated. You're available 2144.

0: 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Dispatch 147, go ahead. You can put it at 1 Springfield with 9179, Hotel Kilo, New Jersey Ridge, blue Volkswagen, I'll be back.
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0: Morris Avenue, Phillip on the cross. Treatment unit number 2, room 209, window for an individual. Feels lightheaded, CLS only, the back doesn't have a crew, 2219.

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2: Prospect Street, 19 Prospect Street. Northbound and Phillip on the Cross is going to be treatment unit number 2, room 209, window, CLS only 2220.
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0: You show me 10-8. 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

0: That is negative. It's about 6th of 2026 on a 2011 BMW 535 color silver, 18-year-old male out of Lake Hiawatha.
1: That's it. Thank you.

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1: Yes, sir.
0: For Newbrook, 124 East on 124. Sierra, 17, Victor, Lima, Victor, Silver Chrysler.

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0: 124 eastbound, just past Newport Parkway, New Jersey, Sierra 84, Victor Charlie Echo, Queens, Toyota.

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0: 18 Papa wants to dispatch. 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
1: Go with the plate.
0: New Jersey, Juliet, 88 Whiskey, Lima Bravo. Address, come back to the address.
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1: Hey, from just appears to be an oversight. Just trying to make contact. They don't have a doorbell. Dispatch, do you have a number on file?
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1: Appreciate it. Thank you. It's all good. I was able to secure the gate. 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There's no door there. Just let me know if you get a call back from anyone. 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
0: Receive.

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1: 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Negative L5 27 on 2015 Jeep Cherokee, color white, 40-year-old male out of Linden.

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0: 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Maryland Grove with Juliet 88, Whiskey Victor Tango, New Jersey Ranch, I got the read back. Red Honda.
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0: Can you make an entry for me for assisting other agencies in reference to that DV out of Woodbridge? And you can make the location headquarters was fine.

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1: What's it again?
0: Broad and Walnut, New Jersey, November 79, Romeo Kilo Sierra. It's going to be just up on Upper Overlook Road.
1: November 79, Romeo Kilo Sierra comes back negative from about 12-2026 to a 2020 Toyota RAV4 color red to a 35-year-old female out of Tawakos Air Points.

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0: Good morning, 41. You hit a car for admin duties and sensors.
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Activated fire alarm from a third floor small

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Whit Ridge Road, 43rd floor, small gas from smoke detector. FD has been dispatched.

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1: PCV is responding to the residential fire alarm, 47 Whitridge Road, 47 Whitridge, across the Hobart at Essex, 4,000 on the right from Hobart, 6 in front of 50 Whitridge, 8 in front of 80 Whitridge, 6 inch corner of Whitridge and Hobart. Activated fire alarm from a third floor small guest room smoke detector, 734.

0: dispatch units are out. 47 Whitchurch, two-story wood frame residential, nothing showing from the exterior. 9-2 establishing Whitchurch command.
1: 3C736.

0: comment from one rider. Right answer.
1: False alarm, you can 305.
0: Where is he? Dispatch, which is command?

0: Dispatch, what's your command?
1: Command head.
0: Holding first due command transfer to the engine one rider. All units available, return.
1: Command transfer to engine one rider, 739.

0: Central. Is that correct? Command.
1: Whitbridge Command, yes.
0: Philadelphia to a hair dryer or available. Command is terminated.
1: Command terminated, 743.

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0: Myself and X-ray 126, and 1041 with DSNG at Laurel, will advise the road closures. Job is scheduled to 1600 hours.
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2: 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Good morning.

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0: Morrison playing with the Jersey Reds. Mike, 7-4, uniform Charlie Mike.

Mike 74, Uniform Charlie, Mike comes back negative, still about 2, 2027, so 2016 Hyundai Tucson, color white, to a 24-year-old female, out of 21, Dennis, please 0 points.

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0: On the screen, you're showing River Mealy. Can you change our location to Morrison Plain? Morrison Plain. 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
0: All units be clear, 7-4 is in possession of the vehicle.

for Milburn EMS. Leaving Glen Avenue, Wyoming Avenue, Glen Avenue and Wyoming Avenue. An ear injury, bleeding from an assault. Police on scene, 857.

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1: Hey, 611 responding to the bleeding call from an assault. Glen Avenue, Wyoming Avenue. Glen in Wyoming, ear injury from an assault, 858.

enclosure now for the Milburn Highland. It's closed between Forest and Montview. Highland closed between Forest and Montview. Emergency vehicles can pass. Time 9:13.

0: You and Sabina should keep an eye out. 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They're looking for a black male riding a pink or red bike with green wheels. 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So last seen going towards Morris Ave. About 2 minutes in the past, 9:03.
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2: 154.
3: Charlie 9 to dispatch. 125 is going to be out with me for a minute. Dispatch, dude.
0: All right, Milburn's got him on camera at Morris and Milburn Ave now, 124 Milburn Ave.
4: Minnie, why do they want him?
0: Punched a pedestrian while he was riding by on his bike.
2: One for one dispatch. Where was the location?
0: 124 in Milburn Ave.

0: confirm. And Milburn hasn't seen him come out of the wine library. He may be behind there now.
1: Resume, Garmin 907.
0: Resume. Welcome to Dispatch. You can have your call.

0: Delta 2, you got that?
1: Negative. This is Greg, yeah, I got it.

0: Papa 2 on an update from Milburn.
1: Yep.
0: We got an update.
1: Okay, bye.

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1: Go ahead.
0: Gonna be in the lobby at headquarters. 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
1: Anything yet?
0: 125 is going to be tied up. 131 is going to pick up Area 3 for him until he's clear.
1: Where is he?
0: 131, you copy.
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0: 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You may want to send a patrol car out. She has called AAA, but she's in the travel lane.
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1: Good.
0: Supermarket 784 Springfield Ave, 784 Springfield Ave. Calling about EMS. A small brown SUV stalled in the roadway. Has the hazards on.
1: Proceed.

0: Charlie 50 Uniform Romeo Bravo comes back negative storm about 6/20/27, so 2013 Toyota Prius, color white, with 58-year-old male out of Newark, 0 points.
1: Greasy, can you add that to my call, please? I'll be issuing.
0: Greasy.
2: Charlie 99 dispatch. Can you punch a card at the library and send a patrol officer over, please? Put it in as harassment.

0: Alpha 3, Papa 2.
1: Good.
0: Car 1's ready for pickup down at the city garage. If you have someone, go get that.
1: Proceed, Captain.

0: Papa 2 to 115. 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Can you give me a 21? 10-4. 125, Papa 2. Yeah, sorry, Sean, I got your message. Yeah, your area 3, Walsh is going to be 5.
1: Received. Kroger's right there. He's going to grab car 1. I can give him a ride back down.
0: Received, thank you.
2: Agent Papa 115, are you available to head to the Summit Public Library for a harassment report?
0: Papa 2 to dispatch. You can send Dave. I'm giving him an update with that call.
3: Thank you. 131 dispatch, I'll be 23 at my disabled motor vehicle.
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0: Punch the admin card for myself on 125. Be picking up car 1 from the city garage.
1: Appreciate you doing it.
2: One 31 dispatch on an update. 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They have AAA on the way. Estimated time is 20 minutes. I'm going to stand by until AAA gets on scene.
3: Papa took cover.

902 1043. Avenue, Morris Court, I'm sorry, Morris and Russell, Foxtrot Delta 1645, Foxtrot Delta 1645.

0: Hey, this is Papa Mama 54 from this list. We have a Patricia on the line.
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0: I'll be in the parking lot of 7-Eleven on Morse, New Jersey, Mike 78, Victor, Mike Tango, Mike 78, Victor, Mike Tango.
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0: Pressure 37, uniform Kilo Golf, comes back negative, still in valid 4-2027, so 2021 Volkswagen, Baltimore color, black. So a 39-year-old male out of 92 rotary drive, 0 points.
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0: it's going to be at the Willie Wrong Management, 458 Springfield Ave, 458 Springfield Ave, for a general fire alarm zone 1, basement smoke zone 3, FD has been dispatched.
1: Received in route. What's the name of that business?
2: Willie Wong.

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1: One 12 dispatch. I'll be crossing over to Area 3 for Chow.
2: This is Command Engine 104. You're responding to the commercial fire alarm. Willie Wong Management, 458 Springfield Avenue, cross of Woodland and the Railroad Bridge. Number 5 on the left from Woodland Avenue, 8 in front of 446 Springfield, 8 in front of 423 Springfield, 8 inch corner of Springfield and Kent Place. We activated fire alarm. Go from a basement smoke to zone 3. 1056.

0: Pedestrians are arriving at 458 Springfield Avenue. Two-story ordinary, nothing showing. LTE for establishing command investigating.
1: Arriving establishing command 557.

18 Tango 145, this is Flashdown 43. You can hold me out on Pine Grove and Colony Drive, Trinity, New Jersey, Reg, Charlie 29, Victor, Sierra Delta. Charlie 29, Victor, Sierra Delta.

Charlie 29 and Victor Sierra Delta comes back negative. Spawn valve 4/2027 to 2007 Toyota wagon, color black, blue to a 33-year-old male out of Chris Amboy's airport.

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Can you send that DO over again? The dispatch printer wasn't working.

0: any unit at HQ.
1: Probably to dispatch, is this that for the fraud walking?
0: Affirm. The individual is a resident of Park Ridge. We did advise on the phone. The report might have to be filed over there.

I spoke to him. He's going to go to his local, so you can catch it up.

175-1043. I'll be at Broad and Gary, New Jersey Temp, Hotel 016921. New Jersey Temp, Hotel 016921, it appears expired.

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1: 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Romeo comes back negative, stolen, valid, 6-2027-2018, Volkswagen, four-door, color white, 45-year-old female out of South Plainfield, 0 points.

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0: Copy on O'Shea Lane and Beekman. I'll stand by for later. Going to be New Jersey to Kilo 2 Victor Hotel Bravo, Kilo 2 Victor Hotel Bravo. Now looking for number 28, Shane Lane.

Kilo 22 Victor Hotel Bravo, coming back negative storm about 12/2026 to a 2022 Honda wagon, Palace Silver, 272-year-old Matter, Springfield, 0 points.

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0: 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Kilo 3-4, November X-ray, Charlie. 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

0: 112 dispatch.
1: Hotel standby. Tango 2, Kilo 3-4, November, X-ray Charlie, sounds like negative, snowmobile 7, 2026 to 2021, Volkswagen, 4-door, color black, 251-year-old male, out of 114, Hobart, out of 2 points. What's all good?
0: Hit a card, please, for targeted detail, Broad Street Garage.

Tango 145, that plate comes back negative, stolen about 7/20/26 to 2008 Mercedes, four-door, color black, to a 65-year-old female at a 417 Morse Ave. 0 points.

0: 18 Papa 2.
1: Yes.
0: I faxed that DL over. Let me know if that worked at least.
1: Prison.
2: 18 Tango 145 against Dash 43. I will be in front of 148 V Command. It's going to be New Jersey, Foxtrot 38 November, Hotel Sierra.

plates valid 127, 2001 Volkswagen Tiguan color gray, 64-year-old female out of Morristown. She's valid 8 of 28 with zero. It's negative.

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1: President Milburn and Mountain View. 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
2: 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Big man in forsaken from the New Jersey Indian Light, Papa Gulf 1. Indian Light, Papa Gulf 1.

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1: India Mike Papa Golf 2-1. India Mike Papa Golf 2-1. I have the read back.

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1: What's up, Gav?
2: To the car, please, for traffic enforcement. Make the location Springfield Ave.
1: Thank you. Eighteen Tango 145, I'll be 10-8 warning. 3-2 clear warning, 1204.
2: 112 dispatch.
1: What's up, guys?
2: Did you receive that?
1: There you go.

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1: Papa 2 is here.
2: 125, dispatch.
1: What's the fax again?
2: 22 for traffic.
1: Thank you.

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0: 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I'll be with Arrive until 2000.

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1: Good.
0: 111 Mountain Avenue with Alpha 46 Sierra Yankee Charlie. Alpha 46 Sierra Yankee Charlie.
1: Alpha 46 here, Yankee Charlie, comes like negative snow about 12-2026 to 2020 Jeep Grand Cherokee, color gray to 34-year-old Mount of Hoboken, 0 points.

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3: Mountain and Primrose with Charlie 2-9, uniform Kilo Yankee. Charlie 2-9, uniform Kilo Yankee.

Charlie 2-9, uniform Kilo Yankee, comes back negative, small valve 5-2027 to 2015 Ford F-15 pickup truck, color black, to a 34-year-old male out of Springfield, 1 point.

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1: Tango 2.
0: It's gonna be an ID on. Valid.
1: Tracy, thank you.
0: You're welcome.
1: Papa 2 to Tango 2, you're good.
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154 and 43. 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

0: Papa 4-6, Victor Bravo Yankee, contact negative, call about 10-20-26, 2009 Honda Accord color silver, to 24-year-old male to plane 0 points. AT Papa 2 from dispatch.
1: Dead.
0: Just advising, there's a pending call for a harassment report at 63 Ashland Road. Callers reporting 3 juveniles, 2 on bikes, and 1 was banging on his front door. Stated that this is an ongoing issue. He does have camera footage.
1: Proceed. 152, Pop 3, I'll take that. Pop 2, copy. Thanks, Dave.
0: 152, receive.
2: 151, dispatch. You can clear me from Chow. And just going back on the found articles report from earlier.
0: Receive.

0: wants to keep this match.
1: Yep.
0: I have the information for the report. I'll be kidding.
1: Reese.

0: 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Page Bob 154 from dispatch.
1: Good.
0: There's a Patricia Woods outside the lobby waiting for you. We advise her to walk through the door.
1: Received. I'll be there in 2 minutes.
0: Appreciate it.

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0: 15 Tango, what were you permitted by? I have 43.
1: Good.
0: I will be on Broad and Ashwood through New Jersey, X-ray 3-8, uniform Kilo Juliet, X-ray 3-8, uniform Kilo Juliet.

0: X-3 uniform cable Juliet comes back negative stolen valid 4/2027 to 2012 Honda 4-door color white 223-year-old female of the state 6 points.
1: Richie, can you tell me the reason for those points, please?
0: Richie, something.

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1: Go ahead.
0: It's going to be for Taylor's driving and improper passing.
1: Receive, thank you.
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0: Taking Constantine with a gray Acura, New Jersey tags, Whiskey 12, Charlie Zulu, Yankee, as a read back.

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0: 151.
1: It's going to be at the Newport Country Club, 30 Wallace Road, 30 Wallace Road. Pinging to the WF side of the golf course. From a cell phone, no contact man, no answer phone, callback, no distress was heard.
0: Where was the location of the call?
1: Newbrook Country Club, 30 Wallace Road, 30 Wallace Road, pinging towards the Bellevue Ave side.
0: Received.

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0: 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Give me a read back. It's Sierra 53 Golf Tango Delta.

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1: Okay. 125 dispatch. 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
0: Continue Brooklyn Karen, Sierra 1-2, Uniform Charlie Golf. Sierra 1-2, Uniform Charlie Golf.
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0: 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I couldn't hear you over the radio. Can you hear me?
1: I can hear you on the radio. Can you hear me?

0: 18 Tango 2, 1043. Canoe Brook and Rose with Echo 39, Echo Juliet uniform. Echo 39, Echo Juliet uniform.
1: Echo 39, Echo Juliet uniform comes back negative, still invalid, 7-2027, says 2014 Honda Odyssey, color gray, 47 year old came out of 22 Beverly Rose, 0 points.

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0: 22 milligram, please.
1: 10-4.

0: Hey, it's Bob Moss, Christina Bennett, 911. Going to be in the area of Springfield Ave. Spoke with a female on the line, stated she dialed an error. Who's walking in the area?
1: Receive.

0: 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What was the location again?
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0: I'll be in front of 87 Ashwood, it's going to be New Jersey. 73 Zulu Tango Lima Echo. 73 Zulu Tango Lima Echo.
1: Zulu Tango Lima Echo comes back negative stolen valid 7/20/27 to 2023 Ford F-15 pickup color gray to 26-year-old male out of Scotch Plains Air Points.

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You can turn the whole thing over to the sketch bakery. Turn the whole 45 again. I'll be on Springfield and Park. It's going to be New Jersey, Papa 47, Mike, uniform Mike. Papa 47, Mike, uniform Mike.

Papa 47, Mike, Uniform Mike, comes back negative, stolen valid 8-2027, says 2016 Mazda CX-5, color gray, 262 year old, not a Springfield, 0 points.

0: Hey, it's Papa 125. Request to speak to an officer.
1: Yeah, dispatch.
0: It's going to be a lobby contact. Request to speak to an officer in regards to a report.
1: In regards to what, tonight?
0: In regards to a report.

For Melbourne EMS, MBA with injury, front of the mall, route 124. For a two-car MBA, we complain of neck and back pain, 1533.

0: morning. Hey, this is Maren, welfare check for me. I'm right here. Where is you?
1: Hey, to Papa 154, adult welfare check.
2: Go ahead.
1: It's going to be the area of the committed pig. 339 Springfield Avenue.
3: Dispatch, Melbourne 611.
1: Only description of the vehicle is a silver car. Indian male asleep behind the wheel. It's in the lane of travel.
4: Silver 611, respond.
0: Can I call Wolfram Private Dispatch? I advise, you know, it's kind of to me. I'm on Springfield right now.
2: One five four dispatch. I received her traffic. I'll back her.
1: Gracie.
3: Eight two five 151, 825, 125. Hold up alarm.
4: One five one. 25.
3: I'm going to be at the 711 Six River Road, Six River Road, for a hold up zone 1 alarm. Activation.
4: Versus. 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
0: 35, I'm out. 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I'm not coming up anything.
1: The caller said was in the area of the committed pig. They didn't know what cross street.
0: Did they give a make or model?
1: Only description was a silver car.
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4: Kroger, I looked up the case number. 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
3: Headquarters receive.
0: 18 Tango 145, dispatch. I got nothing showing at this time, unless somebody calls back.
4: I'll deal with 611
0: dispatch. 611,
4: 125, both ends pulling up 711 River Road.
5: That accident's actually going to be Route 24 westbound. Route 24 westbound, not 124, by the way.
4: Everything appears in order. We'll be headed in.
0: Receive, thank you.

0: 145 from dispatch.
1: Go ahead.
0: And that's going to be a silver Tesla by Summit, Springfield and Maple now. People that stopped the vehicle.
1: Ricky.
2: Papa 3 dispatch. Who do we got coming to headquarters to handle this request to external officer?
3: 125 to Sarge. I was headed in, and then they diverted me for a hold-up alarm.
4: Dispatch, second
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5: 251 to Papa 3, I'm heading back now. 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
2: Appreciate you. Thank you very much.
0: That's for Officer Kroger. They'd like to speak to him about a report he wrote.
2: Appreciate it.
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1: Appreciate it. Attempted to call back the premise number. I received no response.
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0: dispatch from Instinct Command. Do you have a better location on this?
1: The only location we got was 324 westbound in the area of the mall.
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2: I'm getting on over at my marker 9 now.
0: Receive. I'm coming over the Summit Avenue overpass, entering there.
1: A unit's responding to Route 24. Milburn police blow the accident off the highway. It's on to 124 now.
3: 611, receive.
4: 85154, I've been out on
2: highway 124. I'm assuming westbound dispatch.
5: 154 dispatch, I'm on the call with 145.
4: You tell me to 911.
1: Affirmative, westbound, in front of the mall.
2: Alright, receive.
4: 115 received. Pinging in the area of Cleveland Road and Windsor Road. Cleveland and Windsor.
2: Received.

0: dispatch units are arriving. We have two car MVA. Looks like occupants out of the vehicle. LT4 establishing command investigating. Milburn PD is on scene. Milburn Battalion 2, if you want to remain on the highway, the accident is going to remain on the highway in the shoulder.
1: 288, too late, LT. I'm already behind you about 150 yards lines.
0: Received. If you have any of your units available on the highway still, if you want to put them on the, for the block.
1: Dispatch. Over Battalion 2, Rescue 5-1, 124. 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
2: Battalion 2, Rescue
3: 115. Alright, the caller for this is going to be at 9 Cleveland, right at the corner. He found the iPhone at the end of his driveway and picked it up and dialed 911. And then the owner of the phone's husband called the phone. He's on his way over there to grab it. He believes his wife was out walking and dropped it. You can just confirm.
4: I received.
5: I'm in LT4 from Rescue 1.

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1: We're behind Milburn's rescue on 124. Do you want us to loop back around and get on the highway so we can block?
0: Negative. Summit rescue, you can return.
2: Dispatch from Milburn Sally, so.
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2: 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Going to be releasing all Summit units, switching back to Milburn frequency.
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4: Dispatch, Milburn 611 on scene.
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0: I got it.

0: Tango 1 to Officer Perea.
1: Go ahead, LP.
0: Yes, if you could you come in? There's a woman at the front window. I guess you dealt with her on Monday from St. John's. She's Spanish-speaking. She needs some assistance with another report.
2: LP, she's out dealing with the driver asleep at the wheel.
0: All right, Rip. Appreciate it. Thought she was clearing up.
2: 125, can you add me to Officer Correa's call?

0: 18 Tango 145 to dispatch.
1: 145, good.
0: I'm going to be clear from here. You can assign that walk-in to me.
1: Appreciate it.

0: 1-2-8 dispatch.
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0: All right, that phone was returned to its rightful owner. I'll be 10-8.

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0: Before Bavarov calls reporting a blackout, Acura parked illegally, and in front of a Bavarov, a dark gray Prius.
2: One 15 dispatch, send over to me, I'm close by.
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0: same individual that requested to speak to Kroger is back at the lobby.
1: Appreciate you. All stuff out on street, brother.
0: Appreciate you. Alright, correction. She's not at the lobby. She's just requesting a phone call from him. But I'm pretty sure Kroger already spoke to her.
1: Appreciate you. He spoke with her. The aide was on scene with her. Said the report was fine. He's off duty. Should get a phone call tomorrow. Just leave stuff in the notes for him, please. Thank you.
0: Thank you.
2: 154, clear.
0: 154, receiving clear from South 1623.

over 20 hertz. 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
0: Broad and Middle of New Jersey, Charlie 99, Victor Juliet Sierra. Charlie 99, Victor Juliet Sierra, Red Mazda.

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He's valid 12 of 29 with zero, it's negative.

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0: 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Have a good night.
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0: 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Have yourself a wonderful evening.
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Should be on a gray Hyundai. 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
0: Received, thank you. It's going to be 16 Alpha Irving Place. 16 Alpha Irving Place. People reporting domestic violence occurred last night between girlfriend and boyfriend.
1: Received, is the boyfriend still on scene?
0: Negative.
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0: Received, thank you. He does not reside there with her. She lives there.

0: 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Hey, T-Papa, 146 status check.
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1: 131, go ahead.
0: You could put the arrive north car out of service. The screener is making her way to Elizabeth to work with them for the rest of the evening.
1: Where are you,

0: Papa 154 traffic complaint.
1: Right.
0: 18 Lafayette Avenue, 18 Lafayette, heading towards Montrose. The silver Honda sedan, 4-door, speeding on the roadway. Full reports every day at 1910. Driver's report to be a Hispanic male in his 20s with black hair.
1: You said the caller called every day at 1910?
0: No, the caller stated that this occurs every day around 1910. They just called in now.
1: Proceed, do they wish to speak to an officer?

0: Oh, 325.
1: Go ahead.
0: You put me on that Irving Place job.
1: Receive.

154. I checked the area. Nothing showing. I spoke to the caller. I informed him I'll be here around here at 1900 tomorrow.

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1: 1465.
0: What's the case number?
1: Case number is 2628420. 2628420.

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0: Can you just change the address from Overlook to Summit Oaks?
1: 3-6.

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1: 149, go ahead.
0: What's the case number for this?
1: Case number should be 2628419. 2628419.
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1: Good.
0: Can you give me a 21, please?
1: Yeah.

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1: 129, go ahead.
0: Actually, I'm going to give you a 21 standby.
1: 3-2.

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So, if you're still with that party, can you confirm if it's an apartment split? And if he's at

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1: All right, copy, right-hand side. Dispatch is doing a premise check right now to see how much parties there may be in there.